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3: 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While Gavin blissfully sleeps, this vigilant bird, the ANZ Falcon, is on high alert. 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

0: Nova Jams. Something fancy is coming in hot at 7-Eleven. Gourmet pies. 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

your favourite throwbacks. Yeah. Each day, start your morning with the Noughties at 9. Since you've been gone, since you've been gone. Then for your lunch break, it's the 90s at noon. Me, baby, one more time. And tonight, catch

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Yeah. Each day, start your morning with the Noughties at 9. Since you've been gone, since you've been gone. Then for your lunch break, it's the 90s at noon.

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0: 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Not just the hits from the noughties, but great 90s throwbacks.

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The hottest country hits non-stop live here. I just wanna be hurt so bad, it hurts so bad, it hurts. From Ella Langley to Morgan Wallen to Taylor in her classic country era, and now. But I loved you, came back when it mattered, I saw you. Nova Fresh Country has the big

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0: 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The hottest country hits non-stop live here. I just wanna be hurt so bad, it hurts so bad, it hurts. From Ella Langley to Morgan Wallen to Taylor in her classic country era, and now. But I loved you. Fresh Country has the biggest country hits. 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I could spin you around the dance floor. Honey, you could lead the way. 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

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The hottest country hits non-stop live here. From Ella Langley to Morgan Wallen to Taylor in her classic country era, and now. But I loved you, came back when it mattered, I saw you. Nova Fresh Country has.

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Mass hysteria. This is techno. House is not my home, but the clock's still hot. Checked about the late great JB. Instead of sad on national TV. How, when, and why? These are the main things that I heard when I strolled down the lane of memory.

0: total chaos. Man is resurrected, I'm confused that things are getting hectic in my brain. 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It is. The hardest working man is showbiz. It's alive, so your bosses don't be misled. Plus the newsman said,
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MCs, and I would get much respect from MCs. 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He's a cool type of guy, he's dope, and also bad.

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6: Hey friends, it's Jem. How's it going? Coming up this hour, Christina Aguilera and Missy Elliott's Car Wash from the Shark Tale film. Do you remember that? Right now, it's Jay-Z and Alicia Keys with Empire State of Mind. This is Nova Throwbacks.

0: of your favourite throwbacks. Yeah. Each day, start your morning with the Noughties at 9. Since you've been gone. Then for your lunch break. Yeah. It's the 90s at noon. Nova Boy as he plays his favourite R&B and urban past hits for the drive home. It's Nova Boy's Jams. This is Nova Throwbacks.
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8: Hello, how's your morning going, friends? It is Jem hanging out with you on Nova Throwbacks. Usher's Burn, the Cranberries Dreams, they're playing this hour. And right now it's NSYNC with Bye Bye Bye. 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
1: 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See, it's burning me to hold on to this. I know this is something I gotta do, but that don't mean I want to. 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
9: It's Jam. Let's do it. Yeah, where we do the Naughties at Nine. In 2007, Britney Spears dropped her album Blackout. One of the standout songs on there for me was Piece of Me. I can't wait to play it for you right after Cool on Me on Nova Throwbacks.

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